Well, on RDV Radio, this is Country Gold Classics. Dave Solomon sitting in for Jess Mason. Jess will be with you next week. And Murray, I Just Fall in Love Again. Charlie Rich, Behind Closed Doors, and starting off the hour, Crystal Gayle, and Talking in Your Sleep. Before the break, it was Gene Shepherd, Two Hoops and a Holler. Also heard from Hank Williams, I Just Don't Like This Kind of Living. And starting it all off, Patsy Cline, and Why Can't He Be You? We're featuring classics, a lot of vintage stuff too, so let's get back to it. Here's Milton Brown and his musical brownies.

0: got us. This is all that we've got, so if you get what I say, the foot with stomp is what we play.
1: Well, now roll out the old piano, boys, because we've got a fella who can really play it. Whether he's playing two-fingered piano or with both hands, he hails from Polk County, Texas, and he really makes this thing rock. Good Times Are Gonna Roll Again is the name of the tune from Moon Mullican.

0: On RTV is Country Gold Classics, recorded live at a radio station in Arlington, Virginia. Moon Mullican and Good Times Are Gonna Roll Again. Before that, it was the Crystal Springs Ramblers with Fort Worth Stomp, Bob Wills, Texas Playboys, Sugarfoot Rag, and starting everything off, Milton Brown and his musical Brownies with Beale Street Mama. Check out the RTV Community Bulletin Board. Montgomery County's Pennypacker Mills will host its All Hallows Eve Fall Festival Saturday, October 24th. 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
2: Now, friends, I'd like to make a short address to those who lived furious and fast. It's to let me take off my coat and clear my throat and finish what's left in my glass. You see, standing before you, a barely living example of the wild life's do's and don'ts. But the danger is not that the fast life's going to kill you. The real danger is that it won't.

gambling bug bit a lot of men, but what it's done to me is a rotten sin. I've bet myself clean out of house and home. 'Cause there ain't nothing this side of hell like trying to pick a winner in the NFL, especially when your luck is going wrong. I was on the job and working hard when a man come along with this football card and said, "Try your luck, boy. All your friends have won." So I played the thing for a week or two and got a little behind like most folks do and started doubling up. And that's when they popped me some. Well, I lost my furniture on a Denver bet. Oakland got my new Corvette. And the Rams are the reason I cashed them 5 hot checks. The Cardinals took my savings account, and the Redskins got a similar amount that I borrowed from a finance company on a 90-day note. Then Dallas put me in a hell of a fix. I gave up 7, they won by 6. You'd think that Staubach personally hated me. The Green Bay Packers were doing fine till they had to go into overtime, and when you got plus 1, you're dead when they win by 3. Then along come the Baltimore Colts for another stack of the cool C notes. Seems I can't win no matter what I try. Burt Jones might be their franchise, but the way he's bloodshot these old eyes is enough to make a grown man sit and cry. Well, the Pittsburgh Steelers left no choice but for my poor wife to file for divorce on the simple grounds of football cruelty. Then I heard somewhere that the Bears were hot, so with them I took another shot, and you guessed it, pal, the Falcons beat them 40-3. And then Seattle and the cool Jim Zorn made me wish I'd never been born. I even let Tampa Bay take a shot at me. But I've got the Bengals and Chargers to thank for the losses that drove me to rob that bank. Even the cop that arrested me looked like a referee. Now here I sit with a stupid grin, and the jury's just now coming back in, and the foreman and the judge are looking at me real hard. And I know in my heart what they're gonna say. They gotta put me away where I can't play that American dream of trying to beat that football card. Bum Phillips has made a bum out of me. Miami Dolphins ought to put me in that tank. They flipped my wallet enough. And Detroit Lions, oh, they roared through me like Gunther Gable Williams. Like to get my hands on Fran Tarkington, scramble his brains. Archie Manning and the Saints, ooh, Jets.

Well, on RDV Radio's Country Gold Classics, Dave Solomon sitting in for Jess Mason. Jess back with you next week. Just heard from Glenn Sutton and the Football Card. Before that, Hank Williams Jr., All My Rowdy Friends Have Settled Down. Starting things off, Mel Tillis, Waylon Jennings, Bobby Bear, and Jerry Reed, collectively known as the Old Dogs, and the tune I Never Expected. Before the break, Wanda Jackson, Blue Moon of Kentucky, Johnny Cash, Mean-Eyed Cat. Also heard from Iris DeMent, Hotter Than Mojave in My Heart, and starting it all off, George Jones, and No Money in This Deal. Right now, we continue on with Becky Hobbs.

0: On RDV is Country Gold Classics, Waylon Jennings, and Walk On Out of My Mind. Also from Merle Haggard, I Trade All My Tomorrows, and starting things off, Becky Hobbs and Mama Was a Working Man. 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
2: Now I hear a lot of tall stories, since my business is writing songs. And every now and then, if you listen real close, a good true one comes along. And this is the story of old Bill Crump from the North Carolina hills. Nat Winston of Nashville knew this man real well.

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free from all this heartache and regret, and free from pining for the love I can't forget. 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

0: On RDV Radio, this is Country Gold Classics. Steve Solomon sitting in for Jess Mason. Jess will be back with you next week. Just heard from Buck Owens, the Kansas City song, Roger Miller, One Dying and a Burying. Tom T. Hall starting off the hour with a ballad of Bill Crump. Before the break, it was the Carter Family, There's No Hiding Place Down Here, and Jimmy's Mean Mama Blues, starting things off with Jimmy Rogers. Can't do a country show without some Willie.
1: The postman delivered a past due bill notice, and the alarm clock rang 2 hours late. And the garbage man left all the trash on the sidewalk, and the hinges fell off the gate.

0: On RDV Radio, this is Country Gold Classic. Steve Solomon sitting in for Jess Mason. Jess, back with you next week. Just heard from Janie Fricke and Tell Me a Lie. Lefty Frizzell, Saginaw, Michigan. And starting things off, Willie Nelson, The Last Thing I Needed, First Thing This Morning. 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

This portion of our programming day is underwritten by Protect Our Youth from Steroids, also known as POISE, a registered 501c3 nonprofit organization dedicated to exposing individuals and organizations that promote and glorify steroid use to our youth. POISE has assisted in getting legislation passed at the state and federal level, which has successfully helped push back those promoting steroid use. Protect Our Youth from Steroids is an official endorser of the Rodchenkov Anti-Doping Act that is now a federal law. And POISE founder Al Thompson has given presentations on the dangers and promotion of steroid use to over 12,000 high school student athletes and other groups around the country free of charge. To learn how you can help or to ask about having Al Thompson speak at your school or group, email protectouryouthfromsteroids@aol.com or visit their website, poise.org. 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

On RDV's Country Gold Classics, the Stanley Brothers, Are You Waiting Just For Me? Before that, the Sweet Violet Boys, better known as the Prairie Ramblers, along with Patsy Montana and I Married a Mouse of a Man. Also heard from Spade Cooley, I Can't Help the Way You Feel. Before the break, it was Jerry Reed and Mr. Wiz, Leon Chappell, I'm a Do-Right Daddy, Farron Young, Last Night at a Party, and starting it all off, Hank Thompson and Lost John. Going to continue on now with the Dixon Brothers.

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Boy, I'm gonna get my best gal and head for that old dance hall, and we're gonna square.

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1: 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Bill Howard's Music Box coming at you at the top of the hour at 10 o'clock. Just heard from Tex Williams. They were doing the mambo. The Blue Sky Boys. I'm here to get my baby out of jail and starting things off. The Dixon Brothers, and she tickles me. Checking the RDV Community Bulletin Board, you're invited to the Langhorne branch of the Bucks County Free Library for a weekly craft and chat from 6:30 to 7:30 p.m. This is every Wednesday. There's no charge to attend. All are welcome. The library is located at 301 South Pine Street in Langhorne.
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And wrapping up this edition of Country Gold Classics on RDV Radio, Rex Allen, Take It Back and Change It for a Boy. Also heard from Sammy Branhart and Get Off My Telephone. Starting it all off, the Wilburn Brothers, I'm going to tie one on tonight. Just about 2 minutes to go, and then RDV tradition continues as Bill Hauer presents his music box at 10 o'clock here at WRDV. I'm Dave Solomon, Jess Mason. She'll be back with you next week right here on RDV Radio.

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This is Bill Howard's Music Box on the Radio Delaware Valley Network. We started the hour with the Sergio Raphael Orchestra, If You Leave Me Now, followed by Roger Williams with Orchestra and Chorus and Born Free, and Paul Muirhead and his orchestra and the Sound of Silence. I'm Bill Howard, and I'll be here till 1 a.m. this morning, bringing you the sound of beautiful music on RDV FM.

0: Hollybridge Strings and Love Me Do. Before that, we heard Percy Faith and Rhythm of the Rain, and David Lloyd and his London Orchestra, I'll Never Find Another You. From the RDV Community Bulletin Board, the nonprofit Montgomery County Concert Band will perform at Sourton Area High School, located at 625 Lower Road in Sourton, on Sunday, November 22nd at 3 p.m. There is no charge to attend, although donations are appreciated. 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

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Their One Flew Over the Cuckoo's Nest runs September 25th through October the 10th. 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When a brash new inmate arrives, the rigid program of the ward, headed by tyrannical Nurse Ratchet, is thrown up for grabs. In a world where sanity means conformity and following the rules is the only way to survive, One Flew Over the Cuckoo's Nest is a powerful exploration of both the beauty and the danger of being an original. Tickets are available at townandcountryplayers.org or by calling 215-348-7566 or in person at the box office. 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

the 101 Strings and Love is a Many Splendored Thing. Before that, we heard Ronnie Aldrich with the London Festival Orchestra, A Whiter Shade of Pale, Tony Hatch and his orchestra, The Sky's in Love with You, and Lex Diazvedo and Play Me. This is Bill Howarth's Music Box on RDVFM. 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

0: Nori Paramore with the Midland Radio Orchestra and Take a Chance on Me. Before that, we heard the Cascading Strings conducted by Johnny Gregory and Autumn Leaves, and Arthur Greenslade and his orchestra and Let Your Love Flow. From the RDV Community Bulletin Board, the full rummage sale at St. Peter's Church in Glenside will be held Friday, October 16th from 6 p.m. to 9 p.m. and Saturday, October 17th from 10 a.m. until 2 p.m. They will have a huge assortment of clothes, tools, household goods, small furniture, electronics, sporting goods, books, and entertainment media. 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On Thursday, October 15th, there will be a Just Jewelry sale from 6 to 9 p.m. St. Peter's Church is located at 654 Northeastern Road in Glenside, a couple blocks north of Jenkintown Road. 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

Henry Mancini and A Lover's Concerto. Before that, we heard Ferranti and Teicher with their orchestra and Top of the World, the 101 Strings Orchestra, Half as Much, Frank Chatfield and his orchestra, and Candle on the Water, and the 50 guitars of Tommy Garrett and the theme from Giant. This is Bill Howard's Music Box on RDVFM. 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

0: The Living Strings, conducted by Johnny Douglas and Annie Song. Before that, we heard Frank Purcell and Bridge Over Troubled Waters, Manuel and the Music of the Mountains and Sway, and the Romantic Strings Orchestra for the Good Times. From the RDV Community Bulletin Board, the Plumsteadville Grange Market is open 9 a.m. to 12:30 p.m. Saturdays through the month of October. 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

Billy Vaughan and his orchestra, and A Fool Such as I. Before that, we heard Raymond Lefevre and his orchestra, and I Will Wait for You, the Seven Liebeck Orchestra, and Lonely Looking Sky, and Burt Camford and his orchestra, and Bye Bye Blues.

0: Philharmonic Orchestra and When Will I See You Again? Before that, we heard Bill Baggeley and Let Me Try Again. Andre Castellanos and his orchestra and My Prayer, the Bill Luce Orchestra and Crying Time, and the Columbia Studio Orchestra and California Dreamin'. From the RDV Community Bulletin Board, the Willgrove Bible Church is holding a flea market on Saturday, October 10th, from 9 a.m. until 3 p.m. In addition to browsing vendors, families can enjoy a selection of free food, live music, and a firehouse bounce house. Additional vendors are still being welcome. The cost is $15 for one space and $20 for two spaces. Vendors can start set up at 7 a.m. To reserve a vendor space, you can contact the church at 215-659-1902. All proceeds from the flea market are donated to local charities. The Willgrove Bible Church is located at the corner of Division and Everett Avenues in Willgrove. 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We'll return to more beautiful music after this.
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You go Winterhalter in this orchestra and Three Coins in the Fountain. Before that, we heard Dick Engman and his orchestra and Leaving on a Jet Plane, Nelson Riddle and Mona Lisa, and Lawrence Welk Orchestra conducted by Bob Ballard for Sentimental Reasons. This is Bill Howard's Music Box on RDBFM. Let's return to more beautiful music.

0: Montovani and his orchestra, and Come Back to Sorrento. Before that, we heard Acker Bilk and Can't Smile Without You, the Ray McVeigh Orchestra, I'd Like to Teach the World to Sing, and Gordon Franks and his orchestra, and You Only Live Twice. From the RDV Community Bulletin Board, fall may be here, but the Horsham Farmers Market will continue to be held every Sunday from 10 a.m. till 1 p.m., up until October 25th. Attendees will be greeted with fresh produce, delicious sweets, handmade crafts, and beautiful flowers. The market also has a savory selection of food trucks and vendors with a relaxing seating area to enjoy meals. 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

Sid Lawrence Concert Orchestra, and I'm Confessing. Before that, we heard Raymond Legrand and his orchestra, and Sometimes I'm Happy, Jackie Gleason, You Were Meant for Me, and Eric Miller and his orchestra, There Are Such Things. This is Bill Howard's Music Box on RDVFM. Let's return to more beautiful music.

0: Robert Farnon and his orchestra and Young at Heart. Before that, we heard Paul Weston and his orchestra and No Other Love. And Frank Duvall and his Rainbow Strings with the Golden Voices and Fascination. From the RDV Community Bulletin Board, Pennypacker Mills All Hallows Eve Fall Festival takes place on Saturday, October 24th from noon to 4 p.m. There's a suggested donation of $2 per person. 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

0: bushes out there. 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
0: No, that isn't it. 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

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They're open Monday through Saturday from 5 a.m. to 8 p.m. and Sunday from 6 a.m. to 7 p.m. They feature dozens of varieties of donuts, including filled, rings, and crullers, along with their Yumsters donut holes. They also carry coffee rolls, monster donuts, and their Big Kahuna, a donut that can feed 10 people. 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

dessert, there was batwing confetti and the veins of a mummy named Betty. I first frowned upon it, but with ketchup on it, it tasted very much like spaghetti.

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The RDV Radio Network. This portion of our programming day is underwritten by Protect Our Youth from Steroids, also known as POISE, a registered 501c3 nonprofit organization dedicated to exposing individuals and organizations that promote and glorify steroid use to our youth. POISE has assisted in getting legislation passed at the state and federal level, which has successfully helped push back those promoting steroid use. Protect Our Youth from Steroids is an official endorser of the Rodchenkov Anti-Doping Act that is now a federal law. And POISE founder Al Thompson has given presentations on the dangers and promotion of steroid use to over 12,000 high school student athletes and other groups around the country free of charge. To learn how you can help or to ask about having Al Thompson speak at your school or group, email protectouryouthfromsteroids@aol.com or visit their website, poise.org. RDVFM thanks POISE, Protect Our Youth from Steroids, for supporting community radio in the Delaware Valley.

evening, about midnight, he'd jump on his camel named Clyde and ride silently through the night to the Sultan's tent, where he would secretly meet up with Fatima of the Seven Veils, the swingin'est number one dancer in the Sultan's whole harem. 'Cause like him and her had a thing going, you know, and they've been carrying.

three Hershey bars and sipping on an ROC Coca-Cola, listening to her transistor, watching the Grand Ole Opry, and reading Mad Magazine while she sung, "Does your chewing gum lose its flavor?" And Ahab walk up

the tent they went. They jumped on Clyde and started the ride, cutting out across the sand with the Sultan's whole army in hot pursuit. On and on they ran. Well, to make a long story short, they got a

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2: Hear ye, hear ye. The court's in session. The court's in session. Now here come the judge. Here come the judge.
3: Here come the judge.

Yeah, court is in session, everybody. Hello, everybody. My name is Jim Backay, and this is Solid Gold Saturday. Welcome to Solid Gold Saturday and Sunday. And, we going up until 12 o'clock with this show, but a lot of other good music coming on RDV over the weekend. So keep it tuned right here. All right, we started off the show today with Shorty Long holding court. That was called Here Comes the Judge, bit of a hit for Shorty Long. And from there, we're going to go to Roy Hamilton. This is a record that was a little very, very slight hit for him, but he just could sing anything. And this is called I Need Your Lovin'. Roy Hamilton here on RDV.

That was Betty Everett and Danger. And before that, we had the song that was originally done by the Charts, but this was the remake done by Little Isidore and the Inquisitors, Why Do You Cry? And Roy Hamilton started that set off with I Need Your Lovin'. All right, this next record was a pretty big national hit back around 56, maybe 57. For a guy out in California, R&B singer out in California named Sonny Knight.

just heard from two Philadelphia artists, the last two recordings. Just now, Howard Tate, who got his start singing in the Gainers and back at Garnet Mims way back, and then had a nice career himself and a revival, too. But that was a song that really ended up being more associated with Janis Joplin. She did it later. Get it while you can. But Howard Tate had it originally. And before that, the Keystone is recorded for Val Shively's Starbound record label with Gossip. Sunny Night opened that set with Confidential. And, let's check the Radio Delaware Valley Community Bulletin Board. Pennypacker Mills All Hallows Eve Fall Festival takes place Saturday, October 24th from noon to 4 p.m., there is a suggested donation of $2 per person. And let's see. Yeah, Pennypacker Mills is located at 5 Haldeman Road in Schwanksville. 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And let's hear a message or two, and come on back with Faye Adams.

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I always loved that record, man. The Crests and Beside You. And before the bottom of the hour, we had Tommy Hunt. Of course, he started out with the Flamingos, but had a little bit of a decent little solo career as well. And that was one of his minor hits, I would say. I Am a Witness. Faye Adams opened that three-record set with So Much. And up next, I've got Mickey and Sylvia, and this is sort of sounds like a follow-on to Love is Strange. This is called Dearest.

a song best known, I guess, by Fats Domino, but that was Roy Brown and his version of Let the Four Winds Blow. Before that, yeah, we came back to Philly for a song, the Delphonics, and I Don't Want to Make You Wait. And we opened that set with Mickey and Sylvia and Dearest. And, yeah, Mickey was showing off his guitar prowess even more than he did on Love is Strange on that one. Of course, Mickey Baker was one of the great. Now, both of them really had interesting careers outside of Mickey and Sylvia. Mickey Guitar Baker was probably one of the top R&B session musicians in New York, especially throughout the 50s. He ended up going to Europe, by the way, and finishing out his career and his life over in, I believe, over in Paris. And, of course, Sylvia Robinson went on to become a record impresario, label, easy for you to say, record label owner, and had some disco hits, too, as Sylvia. All right, enough talking. You know, well, not quite yet. Last 2 months ago, when Arlene Smith passed, we featured Arlene Smith, and of course, most of it was her work with the Chantels. But the Chantels had a little bit of a career after Arlene Smith left the group, and this was probably their biggest record, again, post Arlene Smith. This is Look in My Eyes.

0: Fall may be here.
1: Well, it is.
0: But the Horsham Farmers Market will continue to be held every Sunday from 10 a.m. to 1 p.m. through October 25th. 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

back in the late 50s, King Records decided to pair up R&B singer Lula Reed with blues guitarist Freddie King and put out a few records as duets by them, and that was one of them called It's Easy, Child. Before that, The Spinners with a hit for them, Truly Yours. And I got one more before I come in with Sound of the City, and we're going to hear, you guys know I'm a big Moonglows fan, we're going to hear a Moonglows song, but done by a female group. These are the Petites and The Beating of My Heart, and I'll see you on the other side of 9 o'clock.

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What time is it? It's Rock This Morning time. Hello, everybody. My name is Jim Backhay, and we've been rocking already, but now we're going to meet the sound of the city and rock some more. So however you do it, if you're having your breakfast, just waking up, or getting out on the road, or doing whatever, go ahead and rock this morning. I'm going to do it with you.

They're from down New Orleans way, a guy named Edouard Bocage. But down there he became known as Eddie Bo. Had a lot of success in doing some funk stuff and some R&B stuff. That was called Walk That Walk, Eddie Bo. Before that, the Toon Weavers, Margo Sylvia and the Toon Weavers, with I guess one of their follow-ups to Happy Birthday, Baby. And that was called Little Boy. And the Performers, man, that's just a sentimental favorite of mine from sixth grade. I'll make you understand, the Performers. All right, time for the gospel record of the hour. And up next, I've got the Pittsburgh All-Stars.

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0: 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Hard to hit with a 45 without even turning around. All these actions happen before the peelings hit the ground. You know that's bad.
1: Yes, I'm bad.

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You know, they did a version a few years after that of There's Something on Your Mind that I won't even play because it's too violent, man. And now I realize what their inspiration was, that song. I'm Bad. Jolly Jacks. Before the Jolly Jacks, we had the Romeos. As we transitioned from good to bad, the Romeos sang Love Me. And we opened that set with the Pittsburgh All-Stars with the gospel record of the hour, Tomorrow and Yesterday. The Willow Grove Bible Church is holding a flea market on Saturday, October 10th, 9 a.m. to 3 p.m. In addition to browsing vendors, families can enjoy a selection of free food, live music, and a firehouse bounce house. Additional vendors are still being welcomed. The cost is $15 for one space and $20 for two spaces. Vendors can start setup at 7 a.m. To reserve a vendor space, please contact the church at 215-659-1902. All proceeds from the flea market are donated to local charities. The Willow Grove Bible Church is located at the corner of Division and Everett Avenues in Willow Grove. And we'll be right back with the first of our featured artists for the month of October. And I'm going to want to find unheralded groups out of Brooklyn, New York, the Hurricanes. We're featuring them this month, and they're coming right up.

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Just Because. I got another song called Just Because coming up later in the show. But that, of course, is a well-known one by Lloyd Price. Lloyd Price was, he had been down in New Orleans having some R&B hits on the Specialty record label for a few years. And then he moved to the ABC Paramount record. And that was, Just Because was probably the first breakthrough record he had on the pop charts, because he had a bunch of them after that. But that was Just Because, Lloyd Price. Before that, the Belvederes and Come to Me, Baby. Every time I see the Belvederes, I think about my first car. My first car was a Plymouth Belvedere. Oh, man. And the Hurricanes, one of our featured artists for the month of October, opened that set with Maybe It's All for the Best. All right, we're going to get to our second featured artist right now. We're going to send this one out to Teresa from down there in South Philadelphia. And this is Doris Duke. She made a lot of good recordings. And this was an album cut, I believe, on the Scepter record label. And this is called A Little Bit of Your Love. Doris Duke going out to Teresa.

The count was 3-2. The play was hit and run, and I tried that play on you. The game was even, Steven. The score was 1-1. But you hollered, quit!

Those were the Miller Brothers and a song called Try. Before that, we had a little, I guess we'll call that in honor of the baseball playoffs going on right now. Wes Prince and his Rhythm Princes featuring Harold Grant on the vocals. And that was the Pop Fly Blues. Doris Dugal, Vanessa Sipa Teresa, and A Little Bit of Your Love. All right. Now, let's get to our third featured artist for the month of October, and we're going to go back to another relatively unheralded rhythm and blues artist. We've been doing a few of those lately. This is Rudy Green, and this one goes back to the Bullet record label, and this is No Good Woman Blues.

Ray Charles tickling the ivories in the background, and we just heard from a guy who should have had a little more success. Recorded under several different names. This was D. Irwin, and of course he was Big D. Irwin also. His real name was DeFosco Irving, and that was a song, maybe the title is what stopped that from getting any airplay. It was called You Broke My Face. And, of course, we in RDV precincts and all these precincts know him best as the lead singer of the Pastels on that classic Been So Long. And before him, Rudy Green, No Good Woman Blues. And I want to thank Steve from Wilkes-Barre. He liked that Pop Fly Blues record I played before. Thanks for the call, Steve. All right, let us check the Radio Delaware Valley Community Bulletin Board for you. And the Plumsteadville Grange Market is open 9 a.m. to 12:30 p.m. on Saturdays. So that's like right now, huh? And that's through the month of October. The market is located at 5927 Eastern Road in Pipersville. 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

0: got another message for you, and we shall return. Oh, I got two requests coming up in a row. The first one is from Mabel. She wanted to hear Muddy Waters, and I got a song that I guess everybody's going to be familiar with. Not necessarily from Muddy, but from a lot of other people. And then Tracy wanted to hear Paul Perriman. And so those two requests are coming up right after we hear this important message.
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I dig it the most here on RDV. Welcome to the 10 o'clock hour, Sound of the City. My name is Jim Backay, and we just heard from Jackie Day, and I dig it the most. And let's see, before the top of the hour, for Tracy, we had Paul Perriman, Look at My Baby, and for Mabel, we had Muddy Waters, and his rendition, that sounds like it was pretty late in his career, kind of more of an R&B sound than a blues sound, and that was Corrine Corina, of course. All right, it's time for the Moonglows Record of the Week. We'll send it out to Spider. And this is Here I Am.

0: nowhere. 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

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The Hurricanes right there. What a great record, man. Priceless. Before that, the Melody Masters going way back from My Baby. And the Moon Glows went out to Spider. Here I am. All right, time for the Jamaican record of the week. And I've got Chuck and Dobby with the Duke Reed Orchestra. And this is Till the End of Time. Music from down Jamaica way.

0: We just heard a song called Ain't That So, and that was Richard Blandon and the Dubs. I believe in their ABC Paramount days. And before that, the Downbeats. Great group, man. Someday She'll Come Along. And Chuck and Dobby with the Duke Reed Band and Till the End of Time. They didn't spend a lot of time on those lyrics, I'll tell you that. But nice sound, anyway. From down Jamaica way. The fall rummage sale at St. Peter's Church in Glenside will be held Friday, October 16th, 6 p.m. to 9 p.m., and Saturday, October 17th, 10 a.m. to 2 p.m. They will have a huge assortment of clothes, tools, household goods, small furniture, electronics, sporting goods, books, and entertainment media. Saturday will be a half-price and $5 bag sale. On Thursday, October 15th, there'll be a Just Jewelry sale from 6 to 9 p.m. St. Peter's Church is located at 654 North Easton Road in Glenside, a couple of blocks north of Jenkintown Road. For further information, you can call the church, 215-887-1765, or visit their website, www.stpetersglenside.org. And we'll be right back with the gospel record of the hour. Dorothy Love Coates and the Gospel Harmonettes. What a ton of good records they made. Very impassioned singer, Dorothy Love. But they're coming up with the gospel record of the hour after a couple of messages. All right.
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I know you got a girl out there somewhere. Yes, for me. 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I know you like that burning sensation deep down in your chest. Wherever you go, and you know your program is still together. So we're gonna do a little tune for you. It goes something like this.

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Roll Pretty Baby. That was, actually it's called Roll Pretty Baby. There's two rolls. Those were the Swallows. Before that, Calvin and the Catamounts. Calvin and the Catamounts did, I Know My Baby Cares For Me. Now, Calvin and the Catamounts. Calvin was none other than Skip Jackson. Very, very talented singer and musician and songwriter and record producer and everything else out of Jersey City, New Jersey. And he was, I read somewhere that the Catamounts on that particular record might have been the Bon Airs, but I'm not sure about that. But Skip Jackson did a lot of great things for the Catamount record label, actually, a lot of it. And anyway, Calvin and the Catamounts. And we opened that set with Dorothy Love Coates, the Gospel Harmonettes, and Pray for Deliverance. All right. I want to thank Johnny G for his call, and hoping to get him in real soon for his DJ for an hour stint. All right. Let's go to Doris Duke now, one of our featured artists. And this is a song I guess she's fairly well known for. This is... To the Other Woman, I'm the Other Woman.

One of our featured artists for the month of October, Rudy Green. I said Rudy Green, not Booty Green. Rudy Green, and You Mean Everything to Me. Before that, The Velvets, something I've never heard by them. That's that group out of Texas. Let the Good Times Roll, their version of Let the Good Times Roll, not bad. And Doris Duke, one of our featured artists for the month of October. And to The Other Woman, I'm The Other Woman. All right, let's. I got a request from Jerome. And so this is the final seconds. And this is Lost on a Highway.

That's not Noble Thin Man Watts in the background, although that's his riff. That's Albert Collins and Hot and Cold. We just heard from the Champions and Come On. And for Jerome, Final Seconds, Lost on a Highway. All right, let's check the Radio Delaware Valley Community Bulletin Board. Let's see. Yeah, the nonprofit Montgomery County Concert Band will perform at Souderton Area High School, located at 625 Lower Road in Souderton. And that's Sunday, November 22nd, 3 p.m. There's no charge to attend, although donations are appreciated. For more information, please visit montcoband.org or check them out on Facebook, YouTube, and Instagram. And we're going to come right back with a Philadelphia set of the week. And we're going to start it off with a request I had last week from my buddy Herb. Hometown Herb, I'm going to call him, all right? He's from the same town I'm from. And he requested Yvonne Mills Baker and the Sensations. So we're going to open our Philly set with them in just about a minute.

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Welcome to the 11 o'clock hour here on Sound of the City. My name is Jim Backhay, and I got about 56 minutes or so to go. Ray Moore is motoring in, I'm sure, as I speak. And, well, we opened this 11 o'clock hour. We went to Mickey Champion. Mickey Champion, you may remember early in her career, she was sort of like the substitute for Little Esther on a couple of those Robbins records and some of the early R&B, but that was a little soulful thing she did called The Hurt Still Lingers On. And we had the Philly set before the top of the hour. We ended it with the Universals and Thank. And before that, Pat and the Blenders. I told you earlier when I played Lloyd Price that I would have another song called Just Because. Well, that was the name of the song that Pat and the Blenders did in our Philly set. And the Sensations for Herb. And Herb, thanks for the call. And that was Please, Mr. Disc Jockey. And all right, I've got the remastered a cappella record of the week right now. And it is by The Spaniels. This is Let's Make Up.

me start that over again. I think that was operator error. So we're going to start it over. And once again, ladies and gentlemen, the Spaniels a cappella.

Now I am. Sorry, ladies and gentlemen, I was talking into a closed microphone for the moment. But that was Rudy Green, one of our featured artists for the month of October with The Letter. And before that, the Eldorados with Little Miss Love. And the remastered a cappella record of the week. And I got the buzz approval on that one. That was Let's Make Up by the Spaniels. Yeah, that was a nice... That one came out good. They don't always come out good, but that one did. All right, now back to another one of our featured artists for the month of October. This is Doris Duke with a song that you may know by Wilson Pickett.

the Griffins and Bad Little Girl. And, it's stop down time, isn't it? I'm going to play some background music because that's what I do. And I played another record before about baseball. How about I play Dobie's Boogie? Yeah, that's what we'll play. All right, we got it. Yeah, here it is.

we just listened to Bad Little Girl by the Griffins. And what did we hear before that? Somebody tell me what we heard before that. Now, we heard Cornell Gunter doing his version of You Send Me. And Ray was paying attention. Ray was about to tell me. And Ray's in the studio. And we opened that set with Doris Duke doing a song that I knew by Wilson Pickett, Don't Let the Green Grass Fool Ya. All right, let's check the Radio Delaware Valley Community Bulletin Board. Craven Hall, Historical Society of Warminster, PA, will be hosting an open house Sunday, October 11th, 12 noon to 3 p.m. Guests can partake in open house tours of the historical estate, visit the John Fitch Steamboat Museum, and listen to live 19th century American and classical music provided by the time travelers in the parlor of Craven Hall. This event is free to all ages. 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Craven Hall Historical Society is located at the corner of Street and Newtown Roads in Warminster. 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You can check out their Facebook page or you can give them a call, 215-675-4698. And we're going to come right back with two in a row by another one of our featured artists for the month, the Hurricanes.

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0: That's a song that's been recorded by a lot of people with a lot of different titles, and I don't know if it was ever a hit for anybody, but called Now That I Need You. I think the group The Mellow Moods had it as Where Are You, and Don Covey had a version of it, and a lot of other people. But anyway, that was The Hurricanes, Now That I Need You. And before that, their version of Pistol Pack and Mama. And now I've got the Sunset Travelers with the gospel record of the week.
1: Oh!

Doris Duke, one of our featured artists for the month of October, and your best friend. Sunset Travels before that. Yes, yes, I've done my duty. I love that song. There's a lot of versions of it. I love the version by the Chambers Brothers. They call it Traveling Shoes, but the Sunset Travelers. All right. One of the artists we're featuring this month is Rudy Green, and probably the best known record, which isn't really that well known by him, is a thing called Juicy Fruit.

I'll be always loving you. Now you know that you can depend on me. Now someone that you've met has taught you to forget.

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Now, if you ever need a friend, I'll be yours until the end.

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Now you know that you can depend.

Gwen ended that rather suddenly. But Sonny Thompson, I played his wife before. I played Lula Reed before, who was Sonny Thompson's wife, but she was singing with Freddie King then, so I don't know if there was something going on. Anyway, here's Sonny and his band. One more time for the Radio Delaware Valley Community Bulletin Board. For me, this is about Green Lane Park. 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That's a couple of Saturdays from now. 8 a.m. to 1 p.m., gather your friends, family, and loved ones for a delightful day filled with fresh produce and fruit, baked goods, handcrafted artisan goods, hot coffee, and more. Vendors interested in participating can contact the park's supervisor, Joshua Aniskovich, at 610-392-3183. 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

for Thaps, I wish you would. All right, I got one more to go, and Ray Moore's going to get ready to rock you with Noontime Memories. He's already pacing the floor. Ready. It's like, you know, he kind of rushes me out of here. Right. All right, anyway, let's wrap it up today. I've got the Larks. These are, I got to tell you, this is the reformed Larks. A couple of years after the original Larks were on Apollo. But I tell you what, this record, in my opinion, is as good as anything that the earlier group ever did. The harmony is fabulous. If it's a crime. Take care, everybody. See you next week.

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Good afternoon, everyone, and welcome to Noontime Memories. My name is Ray Moore, and I'll be hanging out with you until 2 p.m. today on a nice, cool Saturday afternoon here in the Delaware Valley. I'd like to welcome all of our internet listeners at WRDV.org. And, hey, another great Sound of the City show, as always, brought to you by Jim Backay. All right, let me tell you what we just heard. Close things out with the Chimes from 1956, and that was My Pretty Little Girl. The Masterettes sang Never Ever. That was from 1961. The Rhythm Ayers sang Strange World. And I kicked the show off to Dovells and Bristol Twistin' Annie. Okay, today for my featured group, we are in Pittsburgh, California for the Mondellos. And they consisted of Alice Jean Wilton sang lead. She was 15 years old when she was doing these records. Ron Lawson, tenor. Charles Jackson, tenor. Gary Williams, baritone. And Ollie McClay sang bass. They recorded for Rhythm Records. So let's kick things off with an up-tempo song by them. My featured group today, the Mondellos.

0: Great song closing out that set, the Calvanes, and Don't Take Your Love From Me. The Marcells gave us Goodbye to Love from 1961. I think everyone knows that's the B-side of Blue Moon. And I kicked that set off with the Mondellos and Daylight Savings Time from 1957. Okay, looking at the RDV Community Bulletin Board, walking tours of the historic Doylestown Cemetery are led on Saturdays at 10 a.m. and Sundays at 1 p.m. through October 31st. Topics include Civil War tour, Arboretum tour, Women in Doylestown History, a VIP tour, and one devoted to historic legislators. For reservations or more information, you can call 215-348-3911. The tours run between 90 minutes and 2 hours.
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This portion of our programming day is underwritten by Protect Our Youth from Steroids, also known as POISE, a registered 501c3 nonprofit organization dedicated to exposing individuals and organizations that promote and glorify steroid use to our youth. POISE has assisted in getting legislation passed at the state and federal level, which has successfully helped push back those promoting steroid use. Protect Our Youth from Steroids is an official endorser of the Rodchenkov Anti-Doping Act that is now a federal law. And POISE founder Al Thompson has given presentations on the dangers and promotion of steroid use to over 12,000 high school student athletes and other groups around the country free of charge. To learn how you can help or to ask about having Al Thompson speak at your school or group, email protectouryouthfromsteroids@aol.com or visit their website, poise.org. 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

darling, I'm writing you this letter to let you know that I still feel the same as I did before. And darling, I'm hoping that you feel the same way too. Darling, I've been so lonely since you've been away. And darling, I'm hoping that you'll soon come home, that you'll hurry home, darling.

Great ballad by my featured group today, the Mondellos, Alice Jean on lead. That's What I Call Love, 1957. And kicking off the bottom of the hour with the Colonials and their version of Where Is My Love. Before the break, the Cadillacs closed things out with Buzz, Buzz, Buzz. Superiors took us back to 1957 on the Atco record label with Lost Love. Then the Edwards Sisters, Living One Day at a Time. And I kicked that set off with the Class Notes from 58, Take It Back. Okay, folks, it's about that time for some good old rock and roll music, rockabilly style. So here we go.

0: mister, I'm flat broke. 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Said, what is this, man, a joke?
1: Well, I asked him how much money. 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
0: Said, man, them pants is crazy. Them pink...

1959 on Fame, and that was Eddie Cochran kicking things off with Pink Peg Slacks, 1958 on Liberty. Okay, let's continue on now and give a listen to Joyce Greene.

0: Roy Head and the Traits closing out that set of rockabilly music with My Baby's Fine. Before that, Sonny Anderson took us back to 1959 on the Imperial record label with Yes, I'm Gonna Love You, and I kicked that set off with Joyce Green and Black Cadillac, 1959 on the Cleopatra record label. From the RDV Community Bulletin Board, the Painters Collective at the Art Colony will feature a show of 8 artists' work at Prowlsville Mills, and that is located at 33 Whistler Street, Stockton, New Jersey. Open noon to 4 p.m. every weekend in October. Lots of new artwork every weekend. For more information, you can contact www.thepainterscollective.com. And I shall return right after this message.
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Welcome back to the second hour of Noontime Memories, folks. My name is Ray Moore. I hope everybody's enjoying this music. Closing out that set with, so many people have recorded this. I don't know if it's the exact same version, but very similar titles. Please, Mr. DJ, Play a Song for My Love. That was Gladys Kane and Group. Before that, the Dells from 1962 on Argo with God Bless the Child. And Philly Cuz, yeah, that was Philly Cuz with Here Am I. Pretty good version kicking off the top of the hour. And I want to send a shout out to Emma. Certainly appreciate your call today, Emma. Before the break, the Viscounts closed things out with The Touch. The Mad Lads taking us back to 1966 was just a great, great song. I Want Someone. And I kicked that set off with The Annuals and Once in a Lifetime. Okay, let's continue on now with my featured group today, the Mondellos. These were two records, and they all made in 1957.

0: The Fallen Angels closing things out with Up on the Mountain. The Kodaks from 1958, The Kingless Castle, a great ballad by them. The a cappella sound of The Encounters with a great version of Never Never. And I kicked that set off with my featured group today, the Mondellos and Hard to Please. And I want to send a shout out to Marty from the Bronx today. I appreciate your call. From the RDV Community Bulletin Board, is bingo your game? If so, mark Tuesday evenings on your calendar and join fellow players at St. Anne Ukrainian Catholic Church. And that is at 1545 Eastern Road in Warrington for bingo every Tuesday. Doors open at 5:30 p.m. and the games begin at 6:45. 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Food will be available. For more info, call 215-343-9809. And I shall return right after these messages with my mixed bag of memories.
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You're listening to Noontime Memories only on RDV-FM. Ray Moore hanging out with you on Saturday afternoon. And one program note, Bob Davis will be filling in for Doo-Wop Dave today, so you'd be sure to stick around and listen for Bob Davis. Okay, the Cosmic Rays closing out that set with Daddy's Gonna Tell You No Lies. Early Supremes with Never Again, 1961 on the Tamla record label. The triplets, or the Mifflin triplets, gave us I Do, and kicked off the bottom of the arrow with the Marks from 1959 and 1 minute more. Before the break, I had my mixed bag of memories, Elvis Presley kicking off that mixed bag with I Need Your Love Tonight. He took that to number four in March of 1959. Tommy Hunt gave us The Door Is Open. That only went to number 92 in January of 1962. And, of course, the Beatles closing out that mixed bag with Rain, number 23 in June of 1966. Okay, let's continue on now with my featured group, the Mondellos. This is a great ballad by them. I want to send this out to Don and Barb over in Franconia. Don, thanks a lot for your call today.

0: Louis Lyman and the Teen Chords closing things out right there with I'm Not Too Young to Fall in Love. The Fleetwood Combo sang Clowning Me Around, and I kicked that set off with my featured group today, the Mondellos, with a really nice ballad that was Happiness Street. From the RDV Community Bulletin Board, learn all about Bucks County's notorious Revolutionary War outlaws, the Doan Gang, at the Mercer Museum. And that is located at 84 South Pine Street in Doylestown. The exhibition runs through December 31st, 2026. For more information and tickets, contact www.mercermuseum.org. And I'll be right back after this message to close out my show and make way for Bob Davis filling in for Doo-Wop Dave today.
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And that's it for another Noontime Memory Show, folks. Closing things out with the Jesters from 1959 with Sally Green and the a cappella sound of Yesterday's Today. Nice version of Down on My Knees. I want to thank everybody for tuning in today. Thank you so much for all of your very nice phone calls. And I shall return next week at the same time. I hope everybody will be here to join me. But right now, don't go anywhere. Bob Davis is filling in for Doo-Wop Dave.

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0: This portion of today's programming is underwritten by Town and Country Theater, located at 4158 York Road in Buckingham. Their One Flew Over the Cuckoo's Nest runs September 25th through October the 10th. This is the unforgettable story of a mental hospital and its inhabitants. When a brash new inmate arrives, the rigid program of the ward, headed by tyrannical Nurse Ratchet, is thrown up for grabs. In a world where sanity means conformity and following the rules is the only way to survive, One Flew Over the Cuckoo's Nest is a powerful exploration of both the beauty and the danger of being an original. Tickets are available at townandcountryplayers.org or by calling 215-348-7566 or in person at the box office. 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

Good afternoon, everyone, and welcome back to the Doo-Wop Dave Show. My name is Bob Davis, and I'm filling in tonight for my buddy Dave. Him and his family were away on vacation. I hope they have a great time. And Dave made me promise to make sure whatever we did, that we are going to have some fun. And with that being said, let's not waste too much time because we want to hear some music.

0: Oh, yeah, from Brooklyn, New York. That was the Pyramids doing Ankle Bracelet back there in 1958 on the Cub label. And before that, we had the Vidals from Providence, Rhode Island, doing Mr. Lonely in 1960. And then we also had the Devotions from Astoria, New York, doing Rip Van Winkle, and that was in 1961, and that was for a request out there in South Philadelphia. And then before that, we had the Time Tones from New York doing Here in My Heart in 1961. We also brought in the Sapphires to do Who Do You Love? And we started to set off with the Videos from Jamaica, New York in 1958 doing Trickle, Trickle, and that was for Jim out there in Medford Lakes. Thank you for your call, Jim, and thank you for your kind words. Now, let's take a look at our community bulletin board. It looks like the 2026 Collegeville Halloween Festival and Parade is coming Wednesday, October the 28th. Join the festivities before the parade at Collegeville Community Park from 4 to 6 p.m. for music, inflatables, and other kid-friendly entertainment. Feel free to come in your Halloween costume and take part in a costume contest at 6 p.m. The parade will begin at 6:30 p.m. and depart from Schrader's Service Station. Watch as it travels down the main street to West 3rd Avenue, turns right, and ends at the Collegeville Station parking lot for the parade after party with food, drinks, and entertainment up through 9 p.m. For more information on the festivities, please visit CollegevilleDevelopment.org. 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

0: 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Telephone 908-505-5172. 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Kieran Sheehan, star of Phantom of the Opera and Les Mis, is joined by friends Kaylee Ann Voorhees, currently starring on Broadway in Masquerade, and guitarist, singer, and entertainer Gabriel Donahue for a fabulous evening of music. 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

Oh, yeah, from the Bronx to New York. That was the Preludes doing Kingdom of Love back in 1958. And before that, we had the Elegants from Staten Island, New York, doing Little Boy Blue. We also brought in the Cufflinks from Staten Island to do Got It Missiles back in 1956. And we had the Four J's from South Philadelphia doing Here Am I Broken Hearted back in 1964. And we started to set off with Fantastics from New York doing There Goes My Love. Again, we are broadcasting and streaming live around the world from the Todd H. Allen Studios here in beautiful downtown Hatboro, Pennsylvania. My name is Bob Davis, and I am filling in today for my buddy Dave Blatt. So, doo-wop, Dave, he's away today. I'm filling in for him, and he said for us to have fun. And you better be having fun out there because I can feel it here. I'm moving all around here. I'm breaking a sweat here. Well, you know what? Let's get back to music.

my word, he sounds just like me, doesn't he? That's one of my favorite renditions of Rags to Riches by the Accents from Brooklyn, New York in 1961. We also had the Dan Lehrers from Brooklyn doing Picture of You. We also brought in the Chanters to do one of my favorites, Over the Rainbow. And we started set off with the Cleftones with Glory of Love, Sentimental You. And also we started to set off with Curtis Lee and the Halos doing Gee, How I Wish You Were Here. And that went out to Catherine out there. She's traveling around somewhere. I can't pin her down, that's for sure. She's always doing something. Thank you, Karen, for your kind words. I appreciate it. Now let's take a look at our community bulletin board. Looks like Peddler's Village is hosting its annual scarecrow.

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2: I'm Tony Goldwyn. 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

Oh, yeah, of course. That was Billy and the Essentials from South Philadelphia back in 1961 doing Bobaloo's Wedding Day. And before that, we had Mr. Otis Williams and the Charms doing Hearts of Stone back in 1954. And we had the Etzels doing Ramalama Ding Dong. And they were from Campbell, Ohio, and they did that back in 1958. We also brought in the Blue Jays doing Lover's Island, and we started to set off with the Del Satins doing I Remember the Night back in 1961. And I failed to mention, too, like I always start my own show when I start at 4 to 7 p.m., if you feel like singing, please sing. We don't care what you sound like. And if you feel like dancing, please get up and dance. Let's move. Let's have some fun.

0: there wasn't a sound. Over in the corner stood a bad man Brown. Brown smiled and grinned. He said, my friend,
1: you just priest us forward no more.

0: Oh, yeah, all the way from Los Angeles, California, and that was the Olympics doing Big Boy Pete back in 1960. We also brought in the Flamingos from Chicago to do Your Other Love. We brought in the Pastels from Washington, D.C. to do Been So Long. And we started to set off with the Dubs doing Beside My Love with Richard Brandon from Harlem, New York. And we also started to set off with the Lydells from Philadelphia doing Wizard of Love back there in 1961. Let's take a look at our community bulletin board another time here. It looks like Ever Wish You Could Visit Fonthill Castle at your own pace. Follow a special tour route at your speed during Meander Days. That sounds like that's for me because I meander a lot. People say you meander a lot. Also, you lollygag a lot. I don't know what that means. Fonthill's knowledgeable tour guides will be stationed throughout the home to make this experience fun for the whole family. 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You're going to have Saturday, October 10th. And you're going to have Sunday, October the 18th also. 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

done. Well done. The Blue Notes from Philadelphia doing My Hero back in 1960. And before that, from Washington, D.C., we brought in the Rainbows to do Mary Lee. We also brought in Tommy Ridgely from New Orleans to do Jam Up. And that was done originally back in 1954. And I know you've heard that all over the place with some of our advertisements and with Jerry Blavitt. He used to play that a lot, that's for sure. And before that, we had the Velvets from Odessa, Texas doing Tonight Could Be the Night back in 1961. And we started to set off with the Alley Cats from Los Angeles, California in 1962 doing Puddin' a Tan. And that was for Earl out there and Swamp Poodle. So that being said, the time now is 3:38 p.m. And remember, we are broadcasting and streaming live around the world from the Todd H. Allen Studios here in beautiful downtown Hatboro, Pennsylvania. My name is Bob Davis, and I am sitting in today for my buddy Doo-Wop Dave. And that being said, our station information, our request line 215-678-8002. Our mailing address is Radio Delaware Valley, Post Office Box 2012, Warminster, PA, 18974. And our email is info@wrdv.org. And by the way, thank you for listening.

0: bulletin board. Looks like the Tri-State Jazz Society presents the Anderson Brothers play George Gershwin with Adam Mazzina at the Haddonfield United Methodist Church on Sunday, October the 18th at 2 p.m. Jazz virtuosos of both the saxophone and clarinet, twin brothers Peter and Will Anderson, have led performances across the country, including the Kennedy Center, the Lincoln Center, the Blue Note Jazz Club. Joined by guitarist Adam Mazzina, they were again wow audiences with an afternoon chronicling Gershwin's jazz compositions. 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
1: 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This health reminder is from the Radiological Society of North America.

New Orleans. That was Shirley and Lee doing Rockin' with the Clock in 1952. And before that, we had the Ivy Tones from Philadelphia doing Ooh Wee Baby. We also brought in the G Clefs from Roxbury, Massachusetts doing Ka Ding Dong. And we started to set off with the Flares from Los Angeles, California doing Foot Stomping. And also the Carousels from Harlem, New York doing If You Want To, with a Gone label of 1962. Now let's take another look at our community.

folks, at that time again, gang. It's the time to close out the Doo-Wop Dave Show. Dave will be back next week. Like I said, he's on vacation today. He will be back next week. I can't thank you enough for all your calls and all your kind words, that's for sure. And keep all those thoughts and prayers in your hearts, and I appreciate you very much. Thank you for listening, and I'll see you on the other side of the hour, and we'll go back and do the Reminisce With Me show. Again, thank you so much.

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evening, everyone, and welcome back to the Reminis With Me show. My name is Bob Davis, and I'll be your host for the next 3 hours, where we will listen to some doo-wop, some rock and roll, some rhythm and blues, and, of course, some Motown. Can't thank you enough for tuning in, that's for sure. And as I say every week, thank you all for tuning in, and let's you and I make some more memories. And that being said, remember, if you feel like singing, please sing, because we don't care what you sound like. And if you feel like dancing, please do get up and move and do some dancing, because we certainly don't care what you look like. But I'll tell you one thing. We love you. You're our WRDV radio listeners. We love every one of you, because there's something about each and every one.

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You've gotta keep up with the times if you wanna be mine. So if you can do it, let me know.

0: Oh, yeah, that was Mr. Jesse Hill from New Orleans back in 1962. Ooh, poop-a-doo, how about that? Don't forget, this music and your memories. And before that, we had Elvis Presley, 1959, doing Now and Then There's a Fool Such as I. And we had the Contours from Motown doing Can You Do It back in 1964. We also brought in Gary U.S. Bonds from Jacksonville, Florida, do Getting a Groove. And we started the set off with the Four Tops doing There's Something About All of Our WRD Listeners Out There. Thank you for tuning in. Let's go look over here at the community bulletin board. Looks like the Bucks Art Small Works exhibit is available to view now through November the 16th. The exhibit is on display at the Artwork Walk of Penn Medicine Doylestown Hospital, 595 West State Street. For additional information, contact www.bucksstart.org/smallworks-show-2026. 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

Oh, yeah. None other than Tempting Temptations doing My Girl back. And before that, we had Dion Jackson doing Love Makes the World Go Round back in 1965. We also had Mr. Bobby Darin from New York come in and do Mac the Knife. We also brought in Mr. Chris Montez from Los Angeles to do Let's Dance back in 1962. And we started to set off with John Fred and the Playboys doing Judy in Disguise back in 1965. Time now is 4:38 p.m. And my name is Bob Davis, and you are listening to the Reminisce With Me show, which airs every Saturday evening from 4 to 7 p.m. I can't thank you enough for tuning in. And by the way, don't forget, it's your music and it's your memories. You know that, right?

0: Yeah, that was Chuck Berry, Making Merry, doing, of course, Johnny Be Good. And before that, we had Mr. Ricky Nelson from Teaneck, New Jersey, originally doing Hello, Mary Lou. And we had to start the set off with the Crystals from New York doing He's a Rebel back in 1963. And Martha and the Vandellas from Motown doing Quicksand. Now, let's take a walk over here and take another look at our community bulletin board. Looks like visit the Glen Caron Museum on two third Thursdays this fall. Get to know this interesting Bryn Athyn Museum between 4 and 7 p.m. on the Thursdays in October 15th. It looks like these two dates, they said September 17th, and that's crossed out, and October 15th. These two dates will allow you to explore the museum's galleries at your own pace, including areas usually only available on guided tours. You will also have access to Glen Caron's Tower, which affords a sweeping view of the autumn foliage and the sunset. Guides will be available to answer questions. Tickets are $15 for adults and $12 for seniors and students. There is a $2 admission charge for this event to access Philadelphia card holders. For tickets and more information, please call the museum at 267-502-2600. Again, that phone number, 267-502-2600. And remember, that date was October the 15th. Thank you.
1: We asked parents who adopted teens to share their journey.
2: Nathan has taught me to embrace the moment. Age-wise, I mean, I'm in my late 60s. I'm old enough to be his grandfather. Will he be embarrassed to acknowledge me as his dad? I think the most important thing we can do is let them know that they're safe, that they're valued and cared for and loved, and that they're important.
3: I knew I wanted to be adopted by him because of how he taught me to be the person who I am today. And it's coming from a dad that didn't expect to become a dad. And I feel very proud to be his son.
2: I was what he needed, and he was what I needed. 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That's what

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Oh, yeah, back in 1969, that was the Beatles doing something. That was for Eileen in Northeast Philadelphia. Now, let's see. Before that, we had Chuck. I apologize. I'm looking at the wrong schedule here. Oh, God. Sorry about that. Now, before that, we had the Isley Brothers from Cincinnati, Ohio, doing Twist and Shout, 1962. And we also brought in Larry Williams to do Short Fat Fanny. And we brought Frankie Lyman, the Teenagers from New York, to do Goody Goody. And we started to set off with the Hughes Corporation from Santa Monica, California, doing Rock the Boat back in 1964. Let's get back and let's enjoy some more music.

0: yeah. That was none other than the Heartbeats from New York doing 1,000 miles away back there in 1956. And before that, we had Curtis Lee from Yuma, Arizona doing Pretty Little Angel Eyes in 1961. We also brought in the Velvettes to do Needle in a Haystack, and also Eddie Holland from Motown to do Leaving Here back in 1963. And we started to set off with the Rivieras doing Moonlight Cocktail for Aileen in Jameson, PA. Now let's take a look at our community bulletin board. It looks like join the Huntington Valley Library for a morning craft and tea on the second Wednesday of each month from 10:30 to 11:30 a.m. Enjoy a hot cup of tea and a relaxed morning of crafting and conversation. 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

Oh, yeah, the Hoochie Coochie Coon. That was none other than Hank Ballard and the Midnighters. Don't forget, it's your music and your memories, by the way. Again, that was Hank Ballard and the Midnighters doing Hoochie Coochie Coo back in 1960. And then before that, we had Frankie Valli and the Four Seasons doing Rag Doll in 1964. We also brought in Mr. Ron Holden to do My Babe. And we also had the Rolling Stones, believe it or not, for Jumpin' Jack Flash, done in 1968, believe it or not. And then we started the set off with Dion DiMucci from New York doing Donna the Prima Donna. Don't forget, we're broadcasting and streaming live around the world from the Todd H. Allen Studios in beautiful downtown Hatboro, Pennsylvania. Time now is 5:40 p.m. My name is Bob Davis, and you are listening to the Reminisce With Me show that airs every Saturday evening from 4 to 7 p.m. And don't forget, your music, your memories, keep it going.

Oh, yeah, the main ingredient from Harlem, New York, 1972, doing Everybody Plays the Fool. And then before that, we had Shocking Blue from the Netherlands in 1969 doing Venus. And we start to set off with the Cliquettes from New York doing Because of My Best Friend. And also Mr. Bobby Vinton doing My Heart Belongs to Only You. And now let's take a look at our community bulletin board. Looks like the Swing Along Dance Club offers ballroom dancing sessions the second Saturday of every month from 7:30 to 10:30 p.m. at the Central Bucks Senior Center, 700 North Shady Retreat Road in Doylestown. 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

0: Oh, yeah, from Camden, New Jersey, Mr. Billy Horner. And he was doing Homicide Dresser back there in 1967. And before that, we had the Velvets from Odessa, Texas, doing Be Ever Mine. We also brought in the Encounters from Brooklyn, New York, to do Don't Stop Now, and that was back in 1965. We also brought in Mr. Marvin Gaye from Motown to do I'll Be Doggone. And we also had the Mellow Kings doing Air Tonight, Tonight, back in 1959.
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0: Okay, that was Every Day With You, Girl by the Classics Four from Jacksonville, Florida, back in 1968. And we also have Mr. Al Doner coming in doing You Don't Know What You've Got Till You've Lost It, or Till You Lose It, past tense. Thank you for bearing with me. The phones have been ringing off the hook. I thank you for your calls very much, sir, and thank you for your kind words. Now, let's take a look at our community bulletin board. 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
3: 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And I feel very proud to be his son.
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Oh, yeah. Your music, your memories, of course. That was Guardian Angel by the Quotations. And before that, we had Mr. Stevie Wonder from Motown doing Yester Me, Yester You, and Yesterday. We also brought in the Occasions to do Girl Watcher. We also had Johnny Greco come in from Pittsburgh, PA, to do Rocket Ride. And we started to set off with none other than our own Skyliners from Pittsburgh, Pennsylvania, doing Since I Don't Have You. Time is now 6:36 p.m., and my name is Bob Davis, and you are listening to the Reminisce With Me show, which airs every Saturday evening from 4 to 7 p.m. Again, just a reminder, your music, your memories. Thank you for tuning in, and let's get back and play some more music.

0: Yeah, your music, your memories. Of course, that's the Desires from Harlem, New York, doing Rendezvous with You in 1960. Before that, we had the Five Keys from Newport News, Virginia, doing Maybe You'll Be There. And we also brought in Troy Shondell from Fort Wayne, Indiana, to do This Time. Fats Domino came in and did I'm Ready back in 1959. And we started off with the Everly Brothers from Knoxville, Tennessee, doing Till I Kissed You. Now, let's take another look at our community bulletin board. Looks like the Bristol Sunday Night Al-Anon Family Group meeting meets at 7 p.m. at the Harriman United Methodist Church, 1700 Wilson Avenue, Bristol, PA. 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

0: Everybody knows Michael. Everybody knows Michael, the CODs from Chicago. Michael the Lover, 1965. And before that, we had the Duprees from Jersey City doing My Own True Love back there in 1962. Again, I want to thank you all. We've come to the wrap-up of this edition of Reminisce With Me show. So at this time, I ask you to tuck your memories in your hearts and meet me right here next Saturday evening from 4 to 7 p.m. to reminisce once again. And just always remember, it's your music, your memories. And I can't thank you enough for all of your requests and the phone calls. I'm sorry I couldn't get to everybody, but thank you so much for everything, every call and so forth. And do me a favor, don't touch your dial, because my buddy Mark the Shark, After Dark, right, Mark?
1: That's right.
0: He's right. He's right there. He's breathing down my neck here. All right, Mark is sitting in. Mark is sitting in for my buddy Rick Michael. Rick will be back soon, we hope, that's for sure. But thank you, Mark. I appreciate it. So, again, everybody, till then, enjoy your rest of the weekend.

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Because you have reached your Saturday night destination. 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And will be until 10 o'clock. 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And, of course, studio number is 215-674-8002. 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As Rick Michael would say, we're not just streaming around the block, but we're streaming around the world. 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I'm Mark After Dark, and for Rick Michael once again this week. Thank you so much for stopping by. Yeah, I got a lot of great music coming up. So please, don't go anywhere. Stay right where you are. Because the show is just about to get underway, so you can listen right along, or you can put on your dancing shoes, or just tap your toes. Whether you're at home, or maybe you're out and about, going out for dinner maybe, or catching a movie. It's a nice night outside, you know, nice and cool. Yes, we're into fall now, so anyhow, sit back, relax, and enjoy 3 hours of great music here at the Record Hop on RDV Radio. And let's see, we're going to start out with the Beau Brummels. Their lead singer, Sal Valentino, last month, Tuesday, September 8th, celebrated his 84th birthday. And also from the Beau Brummels, bassist Ron Meager. He celebrated his birthday yesterday, Friday, October the second, he turned 85 years old. And here's the song they were certainly best known for. It's Laugh, Laugh. Yes, you can sing along, or you can laugh right or wrong here at the Record Hop on RDV Radio.

0: It's the Record Hop on RDV Radio. Your music, your memories, Marvin Gaye and Tammy Terrell, and You're All I Need to Get By. And Chubby Checker, and today's Chubby Checker's birthday. He turns 85 years old today, and we celebrated his birthday by doing the twist. What else? That's how you party on a Saturday night right here at the Record Hop. Also, the Five Keys and the Verdict. Stevie Wonder did Uptight. Everything's all right. Let's see. Oh, and Chubby Checker's The Twist goes out to Teresa in South Philly. Yes, Teresa and her four legates were apparently misbehaving again, but that is no surprise. Get them on their best behavior, Teresa, if you're listening out there. It's Saturday night. They're supposed to be on their good behavior now. Who else did we have? Oh, we also had the Five Satins and A Night Like This for Bob and Wissahickon. And Bob also wanted to send out get well wishes to Rick Michael. Yeah, Rick he'll be back soon. Don't know when, but I know he's on the road to recovery. So we will welcome Rick back when he's ready and able. But I know that, Phillies scoreboard watching's over for the year. Of course, the Phillies losing to the Atlanta Braves 2-1 in the wild card round. And I'll have to wait till 2027. Hopefully, there is a 2027 because I know the collective bargaining agreement's about to expire. And hopefully, the owners and the Players Association will and the players will come to an agreement. So that baseball is not interrupted next year. So we'll just keep our fingers crossed for that. And the Bo Brummels opened up the Record Hop with Laugh Laugh. 23 minutes past the hour, 7 o'clock. And in for Rick Michael, it is Mark After Dark. And coming up, we got more music, including Lee Andrews and the Hearts. We're going to count down to Halloween with a little bit of Bobby Pickett and the Crypt Kickers. And also the Isley Brothers and a song that was also sung by Diana Ross and the Supremes. Which song is that? Well, you just have to hang around to find out which one it is, and that is coming up in a whole lot more. But first, the Walnut Street Theater has kicked off their 2026-2027 season alongside the Halloween season with a production of The Addams Family, the musical, a deliciously dark and delightfully eccentric comedy that embraces the wackiness in every family. The Addams Family is the magnificently unhinged hit musical featuring everyone's favorite kooky macabre family. This production is underway and runs through November the 1st, so you still got plenty of time to check out the Addams Family musical. And that, again, that's at the historic Walnut Street Theater, and that's located in Center City, Philadelphia at 825 Walnut Street. And for tickets or for more information, you can visit walnutstreettheater.org, or you can give this number a call, 215-574-3550. And also, Damon Bonetti, who is the cousin of Ted Taylor. Of course, you hear Ted Taylor on the Good Morning Show every Tuesday morning from 8 to noon. Ted Taylor's cousin, Damon Bonetti, stars as Gomez Adams. Stars as Gomez Adams in the musical. So definitely that's another reason to want to check out the Addams Family musical at the Walnut Street Theater. So, yeah, get your tickets and make it a Halloween night out for you and your family. And that's another note from the RDV Community Bulletin Board. Don't go anywhere. I got more great music at the Record Hop coming up right after this.
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0: Your music, your memories, RDP Radio. And speaking of your music, your memories, that was the Isley Brothers doing their version of I Hear a Symphony, of course. That was also done by Diana Ross and The Supremes. So, yeah, there was another version of that song. I think it's the first time I've ever played that here on RDV Radio. I don't recall playing that on my late night flashback show. And I don't recall playing it here at the Record Hop anytime I would fill in for Rick Michelson. This might be the first time. Don't quote me on it. But anyway, that was certainly a great version of I Hear a Symphony by the Isley Brothers. See, that's what makes RDV Radio so unique. You hear songs that you just won't find anywhere else, but only right here on your community radio station. So that's what makes RDV Radio, like I said, it makes it unusual and but unique. I mean, you just go up and down at radio time. Just not hearing these oldies but goodies anymore. But you know what? If you keep it where it is to RDV here at RDV Radio, that's what you're going to find. And of course, our daytime format, we've changed that. We've expanded it. Not just to include the big band and swing sounds, but also your favorite oldies, such as the ones you're hearing right now, from the 50s and 60s, and also a sprinkle of the 70s, too. So, yeah, make sure you tune in during RDV daytime. So it's a great listening while you're at work or, I don't know about school because I don't think they allow radios into the classroom. Although if you're working at school, like working in a school office or an administration office or something like that, that's, that would make it great listening too there as well. Anyhow. Who else did we hear from? Oh, we also heard from Bobby Pickett and the Crypt Kickers and Monster Mash. And Lee Andrews and the Hearts Try the Impossible, as sung by Lee Andrews and the Hearts. It's 7:40, 20 minutes from the hour, 8 o'clock here at the Record Hop. Mark After Dark in for Rick Michael. And, how about some more music? Yeah, it's a Saturday night party here at the Record Hop, and we're going to keep the party going right now with Bill Haley and the Comet.
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Whoa. Whoa. Whoa.

0: It's the Record Hop here on RDV Radio, your music and your memories. And we just heard from Roy Orbison and Only the Lonely. The Temptations did Get Ready. And Melvin Franklin, who was a musician with the group, his birthday in heaven is coming up on October the 12th. He would have turned 84 this year, and he passed away back on February 23rd of 1995. Gary U.S. Bonds did Chord to Three and Rock Around the Clock with Bill Haley and the Comets. It's coming up on 7:51, 9 minutes from the hour, 8 o'clock. It's Mark After Dark filling in for Rick Michael here at the Record Hop. And we got more music coming up. And what do we got coming up? Let's see. How about we got more great music coming up, including Ronnie Hawkins, The Tokens, and a whole lot more. So don't go anywhere. But first, let me tell you that Bucks County Playhouse is turning up the volume to bring the Tony-nominated 80s rock jukebox musical Rock of Ages to its stage from October 11th to November the 1st. This wildly entertaining musical is packed with over-the-top characters, along with cheeky humor and hits from the decade's biggest rock stars, including Journey, Twisted Sister, Bon Jovi, Pat Benatar, Styx, Poison, and Joan Jett. 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And that's another note from the RDV community. 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